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8: Live Line, all kinds of hot new music. We've been stuck with the same stuff for months and months and months, but now there's a batch in badass breakthrough. Mr. Jay Steele is here to tell us about it. Hello.
9: Yay. I'm excited about this one. Spider-Man has been the biggest movie that everybody's been talking about over the last month, and we have a song from the soundtrack, and it also was on Tame Impala's album as well, but once the song got featured in Spider-Man, it went viral and it blew up. I'll tell you, I think that there's a sound now to Tame Impala. Got some success with Dracula and that album, and now, you know, we got a funky new track. This one's a little slower, but it's great. Loser is your badass breakthrough, and it's making a ton of noise, Mason.
8: It's so good, and I'm so glad he's finally getting that recognition. I mean, imagine putting out music for 10 years. You're kind of this big underground guy, but you never have a big breakthrough, and then two in a row. I mean, what a success.
9: Yeah, absolutely. Big shout out to Kevin Parker, otherwise known as Tame Impala, and we're going to play it now.
8: Okay, with Jay Steele, we will talk soon.

0: 1063. Lightline, what do you want to hear?
1: Hi, Mason.
0: What's up?
1: How are you doing?
0: Oh, not too much. Pushing buttons, playing songs, talking to great people.
1: If you say you don't have monsters, I'm going to crash.
0: Monsters by who?
1: Eminem and somebody else.
0: Oh, Rihanna.
1: Yeah.
0: The monster, yeah. I am friends with the monster. Yeah. It's under my bed. And we play it right now. Who's this?
1: It's your favorite person.
0: Oh, gosh.
1: Jolie,
0: yes. And tell me where you are tonight.
1: I'm driving home from, where was I at? Fort Stanley Religious Education.
0: In...

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0: 3. Liveline, hello, who's this?
1: Hi, this is Sadie.
0: Sadie, what do you want to hear?
1: Where is my husband by Raya?
0: Oh, actually, it's just Ray.
1: Ray, sorry.
0: Ray, yes, yay, amazing. And where are you calling from?
1: I'm calling from Kingston, Ontario.
0: What are you doing tonight?
1: I'm just packing for Toronto.
0: Oh, what are you going to do in Toronto?
1: I'm going to go see Ed Sheeran.
0: Oh, that's going to be a great show. I'm so excited for you.
1: Thank you.
0: I grew up in Wisconsin. Do you know where that is?
1: Kind of.
0: Yeah, it's right next to Michigan, Minnesota. It's in the middle.

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3: Hi, can we hear Loser by Tame Impala?
2: Oh, I love that song. Why do you like it?
3: Well, mainly because I watched Spider-Man and I love Spider-Man. And I just thought it was like a good song in general.
2: Did you know the song before it was in the movie?
3: 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That was the first time I'd ever heard it.
2: 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You know, it actually came out last September.
3: Actually? Wow.
2: Yeah, yeah. It's old now. It's old.
3: Yeah.
2: What did you think of the movie?

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5: What kind of song you guys want to hear? 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Play Bruno Mars, Treasure.
4: Treasure? Oh, yeah, we played this last night, too. Did you hear it?
5: I did not hear it last night.
4: Yeah, some guy called out. We barely play this anymore. It's such a great song. I'm glad it's popular.
5: It is.
6: No!
4: Who's saying no?
5: No, it's my daughter, Treasure. Her name is Treasure. So
4: oh, that's so sweet. Well, what's your name?
5: My name is Todd. We're from Black Duck, Minnesota.
4: Sounds like Treasure hates the attention.
5: Yep.
4: What are you doing?
5: Yep. Doing good, man. 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

When we say Jonesboro's best hits, we mean Taylor. We mean Sabrina. We mean the very best hits for Jonesboro and the NEA. 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

When we say Jonesboro's best hits, we mean Taylor. 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

0: across the floor, taking a little bite of a snack.
1: We're in New York.
0: Yep, they were able to take out their camera. They said, sorry, I was only able to capture two of them, but I know there were four. LaGuardia responded and said, the health and safety of our guests is top priority. It's always a little jarring when you see a mouse scurry across the floor. It happened in my basement once where I was growing up. And I was like, was that what I think it was? And sure enough, he had a lot of friends. We had to get that dealt with. There was a hole underneath the house. They find a way. And then, this is interesting. Scientists have turned to OnlyFans to continue funding marmot research. And, you know, I didn't know what this was, but when you look up this animal, I would think it's a groundhog. It actually looks like it has a squirrel's head with a groundhog body. So I don't know if there's a history there.
2: It looks exactly like a groundhog. They're like twins.
0: Yeah. So maybe they do need to keep researching this animal. But after funding was cut, they started posting nothing explicit. I mean, obviously, they're just little marmots. On OnlyFans, they raised $6,000, but then they started a meme coin, a marmot meme coin. And that hit $88,000 in just a couple weeks. So now they're over $100,000 in funding.
2: Okay.
0: Enough to fund the research for another year. It is a cute animal. Those are the biggest stories in animal headlines. Luna's Animal Tales, thank you for turning on your radio.
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2: Good morning. The man already facing homicide charges in connection with those pedestrian crashes last week is now facing additional charges stemming from an incident in July at a Walmart in Jonesboro. Police say Michael Coleman tried to swallow 27 grams of meth during a struggle with officers at the store. Coleman, who's already being held on a $5 million bond, now has an additional $50,000 bond on top of that following these new charges. In other news, the Jonesboro City Council has unanimously approved the purchase of the former Shelter Insurance Building on Highland Drive, and that'll give the police department a second location. This building will house administrative, investigative, and community outreach operations. The city negotiated the price down to $2.75 million. That was $100,000 under the asking price. And they've got another $250,000 budgeted for renovations to accommodate the 30 to 35 employees that'll work there. Your KHWB team forecast. A little cooler today, partly cloudy, high of about 93. I'm Brett Hall with the Jonesboro Media Group.
3: Good morning. Looking at a mostly dry day for the day on Thursday. We'll have some clouds out there during the morning, a few little spot showers. But as we go into the afternoon, looking at mostly sunny skies, temperatures warming into the lower to middle 90s. We'll go to about 93 degrees for the high temperature here in Jonesboro. Overall, looks pretty good. We'll dip back into the 70s overnight and then warming into the low 90s once again as we head towards the day on Friday. Looking at mostly sunny skies. Heading into the weekend, could see an isolated shower or two as we head through Saturday afternoon, but looking mostly dry heading into the day on Sunday with high temperatures actually into the 80s. May see high temperatures at around 89 degrees for the first time in what feels like a few weeks. This is Cade Storm Team meteorologist Micah Stevens on Mix 106.3.
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the TJ Show, and how does a full-grown adult pretend to be 12 years old for so long, and what were they getting out of that? 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

0: isolated shower or two as we head through Saturday afternoon, but looking mostly dry heading into the day on Sunday with high temperatures actually into the 80s. May see high temperatures at around 89 degrees for the first time in what feels like a few weeks. This is Cade, Storm Team Meteorologist Micah Stevens on Mix 106.3.
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0: Some of America's most celebrated songwriters are coming to Jonesboro for one unforgettable night. Don't miss the 4th Annual Sunken Land Songwriting Circle. Saturday, September 19th at Riceland Hall inside the Fowler Center. 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All proceeds benefit the historic Dice Colony, Johnny Cash Boyhood Home.
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0: Summer in Arkansas means road trips, ball games, lake days, and making a stop at Jordan's. 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We're your neighbors. 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
2: Good morning. The man already facing homicide charges in connection with those pedestrian crashes last week is now facing additional charges stemming from an incident in July at a Walmart in Jonesboro. Police say Michael Coleman tried to swallow 27 grams of meth during a struggle with officers at the store. Coleman, who's already being held on a $5 million bond, now has an additional $50,000 bond on top of that following these new charges. In other news, the Jonesboro City Council has unanimously approved the purchase of the former Shelter Insurance Building on Highland Drive, and that'll give the police department a second location. This building will house administrative, investigative, and community outreach operations. The city negotiated the price down to $2.75 million. That was $100,000 under the asking price. And they've got another $250,000 budgeted for renovations to accommodate the 30 to 35 employees that'll work there. Your KA Storm Team forecast. A little cooler today, partly cloudy, high of about 93. I'm Brett Hall with the Jonesboro Media Group.
3: Good morning. Looking at a mostly dry day for the day on Thursday. We'll have some clouds out there during the morning, a few little spot showers. But as we go into the afternoon, looking at mostly sunny skies, temperatures warming into the lower to middle 90s. We'll go through about 93 degrees for the high temperature here in Jonesboro. Overall, looks pretty good. We'll dip back into the 70s overnight and then warming into the low 90s once again as we head towards the day on Friday. Looking at mostly sunny skies. Heading into the weekend, could see an isolated shower or two as we head through Saturday afternoon, but looking mostly dry heading into the day on Sunday with high temperatures actually into the 80s. May see high temperatures at around 89 degrees for the first time in what feels like a few weeks. This is Cade Storm Team meteorologist Micah Stevens on Mix 106.3.
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It's the TJ Show. And why is a 47-year-old man now joining a college football team? Interesting story here. We'll get to this a few moments away. It's coming up on the TJ Show.

0: women prefer men to take the lead to demonstrate genuine interest.
1: Hmm. Well, there you go. Bumble back in the game.
0: Yeah, we'll see if it works for them. But online dating is definitely struggling right now.
1: Kenny, what else do you have?
0: So yesterday, Amazon announced that they were going to expand its drone delivery service to 500 cities before the end of the year. They're currently in several states, including Texas. And right as this news was made, a viral video is on my social media feed of an Amazon delivery drone in Texas dropping a package directly into a backyard swimming pool.
1: Hilarious.
2: Target. Bullseye.
1: Yes.
2: Did perfect. Great job.
1: Wow.
0: Yeah, I hope there weren't electronics in that package.
1: How long until we can't see the sky anymore? We look up and we just see zooming by drones.
2: That and ads.
1: Yep. Yeah, ads in the sky, mm-hmm. Everything. Kenny, thanks for keeping us somewhat informed.
0: That's what's happening.
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2: Good morning. Storms knocked out power for hundreds of customers across several counties last night. Entergy Arkansas reported the largest number of outages, 505 customers in Mississippi County and 483 in Greene County. In other news, a westbound lane on Highland Drive near Rain Street was the scene of a crash yesterday afternoon involving a motorcyclist who turned into the path of a car. That motorcyclist was taken to the hospital by ambulance and is listed in serious condition. And finding the right lawyer can feel overwhelming, especially if you've never needed one before. 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
3: Good morning. Looking at a mostly dry day for the day on Thursday. We'll have some clouds out there during the morning, a few little spot showers. But as we go into the afternoon, looking at mostly sunny skies, temperatures warming into the lower to middle 90s. We'll go to about 93 degrees for the high temperature here in Jonesboro. Overall, looks pretty good. We'll dip back into the 70s overnight and then warming into the low 90s once again as we head towards the day on Friday. Looking at mostly sunny skies. Heading into the weekend, could see an isolated shower or two as we head through Saturday afternoon, but looking mostly dry heading into the day on Sunday with high temperatures actually into the 80s. May see high temperatures at around 89 degrees for the first time in what feels like a few weeks. This is Cade, Storm Team Meteorologist Micah Stevens on Mix 106.3.
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0: Well, yet again, there's an incident that is now a short film, and it's being entered into a film festival. There was something that happened many

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1: Oh, dear.
0: And the best part, it's only for 7th through 12th graders.
1: Next, you'll say no parents allowed.
0: No parents allowed. Just you, your crew, and 3 straight hours of nonstop fun all summer long. So make Sunday night the night at Hijinks on Shelby Drive in Jonesboro.
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1: Hello to you.
0: You heard us talking about this earlier in the show, and we were all sharing what we wish we would have done differently if we could redo high school, looking back on high school through an adult lens. And we gave all our answers. That'll be in our podcast later if you search for the TJ Show wherever you listen to them. But Candy, you wanted to jump in on that.
1: Yeah, because I think that's, I was just talking about this, honestly. I mean, if you go back in time and change one thing, your life is completely different. So all in all, I wouldn't change anything. But if we're just talking in hindsight, I have a beautiful voice. I'm not trying to be vain. I do. I went to solo ensemble. I was in choir. But I wish I would have done more. I wish I would have went into like theater and pursued that, because who knows? I could be a superstar right now. I could have been the Britney Spears.
2: You are a superstar.
3: That's true.
0: Is that what you really want, though? Like, are you interested in singing and performing still today? Is that something that you think about?
1: Absolutely. I was joking about the Britney Spears. I wouldn't exactly want to be like these people that the paparazzi are following, but I feel like, yeah, I wish I would have done something, because I have more than just that talent. So I'm very artsy, so I can paint. But in general, I wish I would have tried harder. I was
0: real quick. A thought that comes to mind: what is stopping you from pursuing that today?
1: Because my dream right now is to be a good mom.
0: That's great.
1: And
0: but can you be an artist and a good mom? You know, people have done that before.
1: Well, yeah, but it's hard to explain. Yes, my dreams are to be using my voice, but right now my main focus is being a wonderful mother and giving my kids everything I can, and I work a lot.
0: Sure.
1: So my free time is with them. I don't want to be at band practice every Tuesday when that's the only time. I'm just saying, like, my dreams are a tiny bit different now, although I still think about that in the back of my head. Yeah, great, but
0: Candy, the cool thing is,
1: earlier,
0: for what it's worth, the cool thing is that there's actually no pressure to be selling out, you know, your local football stadium. You just seem like you really love the craft of performance, and you said you're an artist.
1: Yeah.
0: So maybe it's time to, while you're being a great mom, discover, well, what does that mean for your life? Does that mean picking up a paintbrush? Does that mean singing in a local community theater? And I think that's possible for you. I think you could totally, and it just starts with dabbling your toe in the water and figuring out where it leads. But you don't have to know what the marathon looks like.
1: Well, it's funny you mentioned that, because the second job I just got as waitressing is at a little bar, and they have live music.
0: Maybe
3: awesome.
0: You jump up there one night. Well, listen, Candy, you know how to get in touch with us. I'll send you book recommendations all day long. It's not going to be the thing that'll solve your problem, but it will start to get you to think differently. And sometimes that's all it takes to take that first step. So feel free to reach out to Kenny, and happy to do that, okay?
1: Okay, thank you.
0: All right, Candy, always great to hear from you.
1: You too, guys.
4: Chill out.
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0: I went to see the first one in theaters and I fell asleep. And anytime I've tried to watch it again, I fall asleep. I haven't actually made it all the way through the movie. And
1: Either movie.
0: I could say the same for the second part too.
1: So you tell me, J-Bo, if somebody keeps falling asleep during a movie, are they enjoying themselves and enjoying the story?
2: Technically, if you fell asleep, you didn't really see the movie. You paid to go see it, and then you fell asleep. Yeah. So you not going to see part three, it would be the same thing as you buying a ticket and not seeing the movie because you fell asleep.
3: Right.
0: I think I didn't properly prepare. So like I'm thinking maybe, you know, load up on some cold brew,
1: okay,
0: some coffee.
1: I think this is a sign that this is a movie series that you can bail out
2: on.
1: Yeah,
2: it's okay.
1: You don't have to watch everything. You can leave time for something else. Can I challenge you to consider not watching Dune 3?
0: That's the thing, though. It hurts me to say that because this is supposed to be my movie.
2: But it's okay if it's not your movie. There's other movies that are yours.
1: Yeah, like 3 hours dangling in front of you like a golden carrot. Take the 3 hours. Do something else,
2: or
1: Kenny.
2: Maybe Kenny wants a nap, but he knows that he'll have a hard time napping for 3 hours. But if he goes sees this movie, he can nap for a solid 3 hours.
3: All an excuse to take a nap.
0: Probably some great sleep. My watch will be like, great sleep score,
2: yeah,
0: man.
2: On those REM and deep chairs? Sleep.
1: Mm-hmm. Can you please just say you're not going to watch it?
0: I can't.
1: I'm trying to rescue you from wasting more of your time. You've got enough movies. You got Avengers coming out that same day.
0: Well, that is my priority. I will make that clear.
3: Good. Yes.
0: Doomsday is my priority, and I'll see Dune Part 3 when I get around to it.
2: I'm sorry, I missed that. Are they coming out the same day?
0: Same day.
2: Oh, wow. Doomsday. You can just say bye to them. I don't even know how that's going to make any money.
0: It's funny. That's what they're calling it. They're calling it Doomsday. Remember when Barbie and Oppenheimer came out the same day?
3: Oh, that's funny.
0: Barbenheimer. Yeah. This is Doomsday, December 18th.
1: All right. Well, listen. I will take you out to lunch that day if you agree to never watch another Dunes movie ever again.
0: I don't feel comfortable making this arrangement with you.
1: I'm trying to help this guy. All right. Anyway, this is the TJ Show.
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The results are not great. We're going to get to this in a few moments. 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

0: It's like everything just has something wrong with it, it feels like.
1: Yeah, no, it's very frustrating. And, you know, I might just have to, you said grass, I might have to get on my hands and knees. I'll try it. Horses eat it.
0: At this point.
1: Right? I mean,
0: no, not eat the grass. Grow something in the grass.
1: I mean, I don't know. Let me get back to you on that one, okay?
0: There's stuff in that grass, too.
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1: Well, we're closer and closer to the weekend. It is Friday Eve, and I've got the K8 Storm Team forecast for you. We have some rain chances today with highs in the lower 90s, lower 70s tonight, and then the rain chances are going to push out sunny skies, lower to mid 90s this weekend and into next week as well. That's all I've got, so enjoy any chance of rain that we've got today, because that's about all there is. Right now in downtown Jonesboro, it's 80 degrees on the mix.
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0: Well, it's another day in the Jeep Wrangler and Cash giveaway. We've got another keyword for you this afternoon between 3 and 5 p.m. And we're going to have the Jeep Wrangler live at the Sonic on Johnson here in Jonesboro. So be listening between 3 and 5. Kevin Box will give you that keyword during the two-hour text window. That'll get you your official entry into the giveaway, which is Saturday, October 3rd. 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

0: One Republic on Mix 106.3, and I talked about it being a big day. We have a keyword this afternoon in the Jeep Wrangler and Cash giveaway, but it's also a big day for me. It is Nick and I's four-year anniversary, so Nick does not listen to the mix. He listens to our sister station, The Fox, so he is not listening. I could say anything about here on or about him on here, and he would never know, but I'm going to say all nice things today. He is just the best husband and dad in the whole wide world. I am so thankful for him, and, you know, I always see these videos about, you know, you never thought you could love somebody more, and then they become a dad, and you see how they love your kids, and you just fall in love with them even more, and that has been so true this year. He's been so supportive of me, and of course, loving to Weston, so it has been such a fun 4 years. We've actually dated since 2017, so we've been together almost 10 years, but we tied the knot 4 years ago today, so I will say that I love him, because I know he's not listening, so I can't give him a shout out, but happy anniversary to us. So hopefully we'll have a good little night together, and we're having a Weston free night, so maybe I won't cry too much.
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0: Langley on Mix 106.3 and from the K8 Storm Team. A little bit of rain chances lingering. The majority of the chances have passed, but we're looking at highs in the lower 90s today, lower 70s tonight. Then we'll be in the lower to mid 90s tomorrow through the weekend. Not really any rain chances ahead. Maybe a pop-up shower on Sunday, but other than that, that's all we're seeing. Right now in downtown Jonesboro, it's 84 degrees on Mix 106.3.
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Somber on Mix 106.3, and I'll tell you what my body's ready for, and that's the weekend. We are almost there, and if you're looking for something fun to do, things are really gearing up with school being back in session. A-State has started back as of yesterday. We are just a couple weeks away from football season, and we've got a lot of things happening over the weekend. Check out the Mix community calendar if you're looking for

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0: Hey, I'm TJ, and guess what? We're back tomorrow morning. Yeah, we're your morning show.
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Olivia Dean. We make it so easy here on The Mix to win free things, including a Jeep Wrangler that we're giving you a chance to enter to win this afternoon. And we gave away tickets to see Pentatonix Christmas in the City Tour. Christmas in August is what we called it. And they are coming to North Little Rock December the 12th. 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But congratulations to Xander Stewart of Bay, Timmy Hiley of Jonesboro, Arthur Johnson of Paragould, Monica Sandy of Jonesboro, Susie Rodriguez of Jonesboro, and James Conrad. Also, Kelsey Pitcher of Leif and Rhonda Rowland of Harrisburg. They are all winners to see Pentatonix in North Little Rock. So congratulations to them, and keep listening for more chances to win awesome things with Mix 106.3. 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

Bands ain't dumb, but extremists are. I'm a demon lord, fall off what? I ain't seen the horse. Called your bluff, better cite the source. 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

0: 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And I'm so glad you're listening to The Mix today from the K8 Storm Team. Mostly sunny skies. A little bit of rain chances lingering this afternoon with highs in the lower 90s. Lower 70s tonight for your lows. And we'll be in the lower to mid 90s tomorrow through the weekend and into next week. Might touch the upper 90s by Tuesday. Right now in downtown Jonesboro, it's 87 degrees on Mix 106.3.
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forget, we've got another text window in the Jeep Wrangler and cash giveaway kicking off at 3 p.m. until 5 p.m. And we will also have the 2025 Jeep Wrangler that you could win on display at the Sonic in Jonesboro off of Johnson Avenue, closest to A-State. So be sure to go check it out and listen right here for that keyword between 3 and 5 on The Mix.

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Mix 106.3 getting awfully close to 2 o'clock, and just an hour from right now, I'll give you a keyword. 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That's coming up.

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1: 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Mumford & Sons Rubber Band Man. 20 minutes into 2 o'clock this hour. You can get in the game. I'll give you a keyword. 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We're also going to be live on location at the Sonic on Johnson by ASU Jonesboro. 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

0: Hey, I'm TJ, and guess what? We're back tomorrow morning. Yeah, we're your morning show.
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0: Hey, I'm TJ, and guess what? We're back tomorrow morning. Yeah, we're your morning show.
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0: 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How do you get in the game to win it? 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
3: Me not working hard. Yeah, right. 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Or better yet, go to Times Square, take a picture of me with a Kodak. 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Pitbull.

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We try to talk about things that mean something to you. 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
1: Now at 6, fires under investigation tonight. One at a church and another at the home of an embattled former police chief. What investigators believe happened and what's next. Plus, parking problems. A downtown Jonesboro restaurant owner is concerned about the perceived lack of parking in a busy section of town. And Craighead County's large homeschool community gets a new homeschool hangout. How the library is helping kids make friends and parents connect.
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1: A former Hardy police chief's house caught fire this morning. Our Josh Droll went to the scene. And Josh, what can you see and what have officials told you?
2: If you're looking at the exterior of the house behind me, you might not think it's damaged, but it's when you take a look inside the front door that you start to see the extent of this fire that happened this morning. Ceilings caved in, charred wood, and holes to the sky. At 7:15 this morning, Highland City officials, along with neighboring districts, responded to a house fire just off Highway 62. Highland Police Chief Jeff Hamilton and Fire Chief Josh Moore both responded to the scene. When all was said and done, the scene was clear 2.5 hours later, leaving what you see now, a house from the outside, almost untouched. But from the inside, a roof and a ceiling caved in. Highland Mayor Kyle Crawford says he played a more behind-the-scenes role this morning, but he says that he would like to take the investigation to a higher level.
3: Due to the circumstances surrounding this particular fire, we have decided to contact the State Fire Marshal's office, and we're at the time waiting for them to send somebody up here, and we'll go from there just to be thorough about it and transparent.
2: At this time, Mayor Crawford says that the city's police and fire chiefs do not suspect foul play, but that an exact cause has not been determined and an investigation is still ongoing. Crawford says by going to the state fire marshal, he can get the best counsel.
3: It's about as good as opinion as you can get the state of Arkansas. So
2: the house belongs to Scott Rose, the former police chief of Hardy, whose father was loading up some of the perishable items in the home. Mayor Crawford says he also worked in law enforcement, which is how he says the two know each other.
3: I have not talked to him since this fire happened. I just small town. I've known him for multiple years and his family.
2: Now that the scene has been cleared and the fire is extinguished, Crawford says it is all up to state officials. Mayor Crawford tells me he's reached out to the state for further assistance, but has yet to hear back. In Highland, Josh Droll, live, local, now.
1: Josh, thank you. An early morning church fire in Kennett was possibly caused by a lightning strike. Crews responded to the Solid Rock Church on Harris Street around 1:30 this morning. Crews found heavy flames coming from the steeple. Firefighters contained the fire to the roof, though water did damage the balcony and sound booth. The church's pastor says the damage could have been a lot worse if it weren't for a neighbor's watchful eye and the fire department's swift action. An active weather night for some last night, but today we're just hot, Ryan.
4: We are hot. I'm here at Southside where the Southerners are going to be hosting the Nettleton Raiders for a benefit game here shortly. I've seen players already taking the field. The music is on. I'm seeing concession stands being opened up here shortly. And, you know, at 5 o'clock when we joined you, it was 102 degrees. It's down to 97. We dropped 5 degrees in less than an hour. And honestly, I can tell a difference. It's funny when 97's not feeling that bad. Dew points are down a little bit here also, but it's 92 in Jonesboro, 89 in Walnut Ridge, 89 in Paragould. Feels like 102 in Jonesboro, 105 here in Batesville, and 106 in Harrisburg. Now, also a little breezy. We got the winds going 10 to 15 miles per hour. That is also helping out. Coming up, we'll have an update, a look at the evening forecast. Plus, we'll take a look at the weekend ahead.
1: All right. Thank you, Ryan. Well, if you have tried to park downtown,

0: To grab a bite to eat, you know it can be a headache. And if you're frustrated, well, you're not alone. Reporter Talicia Clark spoke with the owner of Chef's Inn about what the parking problem is doing to his business. She joins us live from downtown. And Talicia, what did he say?
1: Diana, downtown Jonesboro have a 2-hour park limit, but Chef's Inn owner Lynn Soldier says people are using it overnight and it's causing him to lose business. Trying to find a parking spot downtown can feel like a needle in a haystack, and for small businesses, that depend on people popping in. Every taken space can mean one less person walk through the door. Lance Soldier, the owner of Chef Inn, says the laws are already on the book, but a lack of enforcement is hurting downtown shops and restaurants.
2: There's already signs posted out here. There's just no enforcement of it. So there's already 2-hour parking posted here up and down Main and Union both. And if they would just enforce what's in place, that'd help everybody downtown out a lot.
1: Soldier and other businesses downtown want people to read signs and remember, these spots are only temporary and not for overnight use. Reporting live in downtown Jonesboro, Talicia Clark, live, local, now.
0: All right. Thank you, Talicia. And in a statement, Brian Richardson, Chief Administrative Officer for the City of Jonesboro, said in part, quote, in addition to roadway adjustments, the city also maintains multiple public parking lots to support local businesses, and there are various private parking options. As always, the city appreciates input for improvements. A great opportunity to do so is by participating in the Plan Jonesboro Master Growth Plan or attending one of our various public input sessions, end quote. Baptist Memorial Healthcare announced today that Craig Early is the new administrator and CEO of NEA Baptist. He replaces Samuel Lind, who was appointed to Baptist Memorial's flagship hospital in Memphis. Early previously served as chief operating officer at Baptist Memorial. He served in several leadership roles since joining Baptist in 2013. Craighead County is a homeschool hotspot. The latest state report shows there are more than 1,300 homeschooled students here, with 366 in Jonesboro alone. When you add in Clay, Green, Randolph, Sharp, and Lawrence counties, that's another 20,000 plus homeschooled kids in our surrounding area. To help those families connect, the Craighead County Library hosted its first homeschool hangout today. It's to give kids a chance to meet others who learn at home and lets parents share ideas and support. Youth Services Manager Stephanie Sweeney says they have seen a big wave of new homeschool families.
3: Have a lot of new homeschool families, and we just wanted somewhere in the community that they could meet other homeschoolers, they could swap ideas with other homeschooling parents.
0: If you missed today's event, the hangouts will be held every third Thursday of the month from 2 to 4 p.m. How about something to smile about? September is Suicide Prevention Month, and a kid right here in Region 8 is putting together an event to spread awareness. Now, he needs your help to establish his own nonprofit organization. Aiden Graham is a sophomore at Bay High School. In just a few weeks, he's hosting the second annual Light the Darkness 5K. It's a free event, but all donations will go toward his organization, Aiden Rocks. Once he has enough to become a nonprofit, all future donations will go toward next year's event.
4: So last year we had about 40 people, and that we're hoping this year that we get more people. It's dedicated suicide prevention because my mom's brother killed himself, and we just try and get like the word out about it because we're trying to support and remembering our loved ones who lost to suicide because they don't need to be forgotten.
0: You can watch that full interview right now on our website. And mark your calendars. That 5K will be on September 5th at 8 a.m. at the

0: Day Veterans Memorial. It's football season, and before you head to a sporting event at Nettleton, there is a charge, rather a change, that you will want to know about coming up next. And later, leaves already turning brown in August. Why Arkansas's AG officials say it's likely the heat and drought.
1: Great acts of kindness. Nominate someone deserving today.

0: Super Bowl 61 is coming.
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0: 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Imagine what's next with Arkansas Children's.
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6: Welcome back. Have you ever forgotten to pull out cash before heading to a sporting event? Well, one school district in Jonesboro is ditching cash for cards at their concession stands. Andrew Renaud is live at Nettleton Schools with what fans need to know. Andrew.
7: Hey, Diana, I'm here at Nettleton Public Schools, and if you want to attend a sporting event here anytime soon and want to buy a drink or a snack, bring your card or your phone.
8: We want to be in the forefront. We want to be able to set the standard in Northeast Arkansas.
9: Athletic Director Tommy Raffo says with so many people already paying by card or phone, the district wants to get ahead of the curve and modernize how fans pay.
8: We want to leverage the technology to take Nettleton Athletics from good to great while providing accountability and financial transparency.
9: The switch starts tonight, so fans at the volleyball game will be among the first to try out the cash-free concessions. But not everyone in Jonesboro is sold on going all in on electronic payments. Some worry about security and access. Radcliffe is a consultant at Riverbank and says electronic transactions can come with risk.
10: There's so much fraud, I don't see why it would hurt to still use cash.
9: She also worries this kind of change can be tough on older fans.
10: Especially for older people, they struggle with trying to get tickets to go to the events and things like that.
9: Arkansas State student Holly Woodard says even in her family, not everyone is ready to swipe or tap.
11: I know my dad, he likes all of his money in cash because he feels like he can keep track with it better and everything.
9: Raffo says he understands the concerns, but believes the new system will make lines move faster and make it easier on volunteers working the stands. He also says there's been no bump in prices just because they're switching to electronic payments.
8: Everything that we've seen with the pricing has been very comparable to last year.
7: So if you're headed to Nettleton tonight, bring your phone or card, especially if you want to buy snacks. 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

0: And it looks like there's some action right behind you there, Andrew. Thank you for that report.
1: Coming up, it is a warm evening out here at Southside. They've got football tonight. I'll have an update, look at the evening forecast, and a look at the weekend coming up.
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1: Live this evening at Southside, where the Southerners are hosting the Nettleton Raiders. Good to get into football season. I believe the Southerners are over here practicing. I see the Raiders over here. And someone, a Gen Xer, has the aux cord because I've heard Guns N' Roses and Metallica so far from the music coming behind me. So, football season is here. Temperatures, we're at 97 just down the highway at Batesville. Temperatures actually dropped about 5 degrees. It was a 102 when we joined you at 5 o'clock. We're down to 92 in Jonesboro, 88 in Paragould, 89 in Bly. We're at 87 in Kennett. Some places are more muggy than others. Remember, the dew point measures the mugginess. The dew point's as high as 77 right now in Kennett, 74 in Jonesboro. You contrast that with a dew point of 57 over in Melbourne. So kind of depends on where you are. So the heat index right now is 102 in Jonesboro, 97 in Paragould. So, next few hours for the benefit games tonight, temperatures should fall pretty fast once the sun goes down into the 80s, and it will start feeling a lot more comfortable. We should be in the 70s by 11 o'clock this evening. Something else that's helping us out, some places have a little bit of wind. 15-mile-per-hour wind out of the north in Jonesboro, 15 miles per hour here in Batesville. Searcy's got a 12-mile-per-hour wind, so that's helping also. Now, while the heat stress index or the wet bulb globe temperature was in the high range just a few hours ago, it should be in the elevated, if low, range by the time the games go tonight. So they may take an extra break or two to get some water, but the kids should be okay. Radar is completely dry right now. An hour by hour look at the forecast shows we do have a slight chance of a few thunderstorms as we go through the overnight. Shouldn't be anything too terrible, and unfortunately not enough rain. As we go through the day tomorrow, we will be dry with temperatures going into the 90s. The 8-8 forecast for tomorrow shows lots of sunshine, 91 degrees at 2 o'clock and 91 at 5 o'clock. Over the next 5 days, we will see the temperatures at or slightly above average, with the exception of Monday, and that is because we do have slightly higher rain chances on Monday, with rain chances at 30%. There's a live look at Southside, just just right over here, and you can see how the wind is blowing. So that wind is making it feel a little better. There's a live

0: look right now in Paragould. So, 8-day forecast. Pair of 93s for Friday and Saturday, 91 Sunday, 89 Monday with a 30% chance of rain, and we continue with low to mid-90s going into next week. You know, the models were showing a cool down, and then they just took it away from us. So, you know, at least we don't have any 100s on the 8-day forecast. And I'll be honest, maybe we've just been trained by the heat, but it doesn't feel that bad out here for football tonight.
1: For just a few degrees cooler. All right. Thank you, Ryan.
0: Yeah.
1: Well, if you've looked outside, you might think fall is coming early. Across eastern Arkansas, the Arkansas Department of Agriculture says it's getting reports of trees turning typical fall colors like yellow and brown. Chandler Barton with the state's Department of Agriculture says that while no official cause has been determined yet, excessive heat and prolonged drought are two key ingredients that can turn leaves to those fall shades. Martin also says not to worry too much.
2: It's not the whole tree that's dying. It's actually protecting itself from dying by causing these leaves to stop being green and turn brown.
1: Though some parts of Region 8 got rain last night, much of the area remains in drought, according to the latest U.S. Drought Monitor. Barton says the department likely won't know if a tree died until next spring. We'll continue our Football Friday Night previews. Chris profiles Cross County next.
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10: There's 65 newcomers on the 2026 Arkansas State football roster. Now, several of them are expected to make an immediate impact in the Red Wolves secondary. Noah Flores played in 24 games over the last two seasons at Utah State. Five Hamilton has 25 games of experience at Kennesaw State. He's a 2025 Conference USC champion. Dontre Henderson played in a pair of games for 2025 national champ Indiana. Let's go three and out with the new Red Wolves.
11: That meant a lot to me, and it was, you know, it's kind of scary because I've always been that guy to kind of look up to somebody, and so to come here and kind of fill that role has been, it's been challenging, but it's exactly what I needed, and our coaches and our players do a great job, that, you know, trusting me and trusting me as a leader and telling me to lead. So, you know, it feels good, and I'm excited to keep leading.
12: Just a bunch of coaching staff that just wanted me to come here, and I wanted to come here to be developed. That's really made me come here. I seen everything when I came on my visit, the love here. Like, that's all bringing my attention with the love. It was like no other school, so that's why I chose this school, Arkansas State.
13: I've been really working on my technique, my film study, and just

0: knowing my scheme, just knowing where my help is, when I can jump routes, when I can't jump routes, when I have to play more conservative. So, yeah, just building my IQ as well. Team chemistry has been it's been building really well. We have a lot of new players, so it's been really good.
1: Over on the Hill, there's two football Friday night greats in the Razorback running back room. TJ Hodges and Kevin Young made highlights not too long ago for Mark Tree and Forest City. Now, they're true freshmen. Arkansas running backs coach David Johnson mentioned both in a press conference.
2: I think he's putting on more muscle, probably put on like 15 pounds. He's doing a good job understanding exactly where he fits, and the game is slowing down for him. So at the end of the day, being at this position, you have to be smart. You have to hit it when you're supposed to hit it at a certain time. And I think TJ is doing a good job. And those guys in that room are really pushing him. And he understands that mentally. We had him in there today on some short yardage, getting his pad level down and different things. We had the young kid, Kevin Young. He had to come and he had to be ready. My job is to prepare him. And I tell him all the time, don't let your opportunity embarrass you. But I think for the most part, if we can play two to three running backs, I think it'd be really big for us. And all the guys just have to be ready for their opportunities.
1: Let's continue our football Friday night team previews. Cross County beat Blyville 16-8 in a benefit game Tuesday night. Colby Walker had the go-ahead score and two-point conversion in the final minute. There's several starters back for the reigning 2A state champions, but there's a new head coach. Former Jonesboro defensive coordinator Ty Mims takes over the Thunderbirds.
3: A fast transition. I got hired June 2nd, and the first day in, the guys, you know, welcomed me and accepted me, and we really did a good job implementing the culture within the staff, and the guys have taken it head on, and they have worked all season. And I've told them since day one, this is the hardest working group of guys that I've had the privilege to coach. They come in every day, they put the work in, they're lifting, they're conditioning, they're watching film, they're doing everything in the right way, and we're doing everything we can to be a better football team.
4: He's been doing a great job. He actually put us together. We fell apart. We lost a lot of seniors. We were senior heavy last year. Now we're low on seniors. We got maybe five seniors now. But he pushed us, motivated us to get us back going. All these young bucks coming up from junior high, which they went 9-0 last year, they came up and they proved themselves.
5: We have a very young offensive line and defensive line. We have two freshmen starting on defense, but I feel like we are a very physical team. I have to step up, and all of our other seniors that we have and juniors that we have to step up and lead this big sophomore class that we have.
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